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3: By Jack Callahan, a memorandum of understanding to end the conflict with Iran is largely negotiated, according to President Trump. Secretary of State Marco Rubio adding,
4: I'll leave it to the president to make further announcements on it. Suffice it to say that some progress has been made, significant progress, although not final progress has been made.
3: Iran claiming the talks do not include its nuclear program, but a White House official tells Fox News, no dust, no deal, referring to Iran's stockpile of enriched uranium. The gunman killed by Secret Service agents after he'd opened fire near the White House yesterday had a history of mental illness and was no stranger to them, as Fox's Madeline Rivera reports.
5: He was reportedly detained by Secret Service on June 26 last year for flagging down agents and making threats.
3: A bystander was critically wounded in Saturday's gunfire. President Trump was not in danger. 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
1: 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Memorial Day services will be held on Monday, May 25th at the Fairbury Cemetery at 10 a.m. West End Package Meats in Fairbury invites you to attend these very special Memorial Day services in Fairbury on the 25th at 10 a.m.
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1: Now, here's your weather.
2: Tonight stays mostly clear, with lows dropping into the mid-50s. Memorial Day is shaping up beautifully, with sunshine and highs in the mid-80s. Monday night turns partly cloudy late, with lows in the upper 50s. Tuesday stays warm and mostly sunny, with highs again in the mid-80s. By Tuesday night, we'll bring in a slight chance for showers and thunderstorms, with lows in the upper 50s. Wednesday looks a little more unsettled, with partly sunny skies and a chance for showers and thunderstorms. Highs will be in the lower 80s, with rain chances around 40%. News and weather anytime online at OLRED995.com.
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1: I'm Carmen Roberts. A U.S. official tells Fox News the framework for a peace deal with Iran is 95% complete. Still, Secretary of State Marco Rubio, speaking in India, says he's staying cautious.
2: You can agree to things on paper. They actually have to be implemented. You can agree to things in writing, and then you actually have to go out and do it.
1: The Trump administration has not released any of the details yet, but President Trump says the deal would reopen the Strait of Hormuz and assure that Iran cannot develop a nuclear weapon. And the driver that wins the Indianapolis 500 did it by the closest margin in race history.
3: Over the line! Who's it going to be? It's Frozen Quest! It's Frozen Quest!
1: Oh, my God! That call on

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2: Weston Package Meats in Fairbury invites you to this Jefferson County event. Memorial Day services will be held Sunday, May 24th at the Steel City Cemetery starting at 2 p.m. On Monday, May 25th, services will be held at the Fairbury Cemetery at 10 a.m. Weston Package Meats in Fairbury invites you to attend these very special Memorial Day services. 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
1: Now, here's your weather.
2: Tonight stays mostly clear, with lows dropping into the mid-50s. Memorial Day is shaping up beautifully, with sunshine and highs in the mid-80s. Monday night turns partly cloudy late, with lows in the upper 50s. Tuesday stays warm and mostly sunny, with highs again in the mid-80s. By Tuesday night, we'll bring in a slight chance for showers and thunderstorms, with lows in the upper 50s. Wednesday looks a little more unsettled, with partly sunny skies and a chance for showers and thunderstorms. Highs will be in the lower 80s, with rain chances around 40%. News and weather anytime online at OLRED995.com.
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0: Severe weather can change fast around here, and Ole Red 99.5 is ready. When storms turn dangerous, we're in the Farm Bureau Financial Severe Weather Center with the latest updates for southeast Nebraska and north central Kansas. 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Because when severe weather strikes, we strike first.
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1: Callahan. According to President Trump, a memorandum of understanding to end the conflict with Iran is likely negotiated. And Secretary of State Marco Rubio adding,
2: I'll leave it to the president to make further announcements. Suffice it to say that some progress has been made, significant progress, although not final progress has been made.
1: Iran claiming the talks do not include its nuclear program, but a White House official tells Fox News, no dust, no deal, referring to a stockpile of enriched uranium. And killed by Secret Service agents after opening fire near the White House yesterday, had a history of mental illness and was no stranger to them, Fox's Madeline Rivera.
3: He was reportedly detained by Secret Service on June 26 last year for flagging down agents and making threats.
1: Ander was also critical in Saturday's gunfire, but President Trump was not in danger. 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
1: Now, here's your weather.
2: Tonight stays mostly clear, with lows dropping into the mid-50s. Memorial Day is shaping up beautifully, with sunshine and highs in the mid-80s. Monday night turns partly cloudy late, with lows in the upper 50s. Tuesday stays warm and mostly sunny, with highs again in the mid-80s. By Tuesday night, we'll bring in a slight chance for showers and thunderstorms, with lows in the upper 50s. Wednesday looks a little more unsettled, with partly sunny skies and a chance for showers and thunderstorms. Highs will be in the lower 80s, with rain chances around 40%. News and weather anytime online at OLRED995.com.
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0: News. I'm Deborah Valentine. President Trump says U.S. and Iran close to finalizing a peace deal, although he's in no hurry. Fox's Alex Hogan.
1: Trump wrote on Truth Social, our relationship with Iran is becoming much more professional and a productive one. They must understand, however, that they cannot develop or procure a nuclear weapon or bomb.
0: President Trump says the proposal would reopen the Strait of Hormuz and give the two sides up to 60 days to finalize the nuclear issue. The Secret Service says 21-year-old Nasir Best of Maryland, the man killed by the Secret Service after opening fire at a White House checkpoint, was on the agency's radar.
2: Authorities say Best told them he was Jesus Christ and that he wanted to get arrested. Best was also reportedly detained by Secret Service the previous month for flagging down agents and making threats.
0: Fox's Madeline Rivera reporting the condition of a bystander shot is upgraded from critical to serious. 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
3: Saturday, August 15th, the Jefferson County Speedway turns into a full-throttle country time machine on the Prowitz exterior stage. It's not just a concert. It's a double headliner knockout.
4: You got the king of little, cause a stir.
3: Texas brings the Platinum 90 sing-alongs that still crank like it's 1994. And Jake Worthington fires back with that new school honky-tonk grit that feels tailor-made for a summer night.
5: It ain't the whiskey that gets me.
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0: The Ole Red Crew has the weekend off to celebrate. So I got a crazy mix of music for you all weekend long, with more coming up next.
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1: Now, here's your weather.
2: Tonight stays mostly clear, with lows dropping into the mid-50s. Memorial Day is shaping up beautifully, with sunshine and highs in the mid-80s. Monday night turns partly cloudy late, with lows in the upper 50s. Tuesday stays warm and mostly sunny, with highs again in the mid-80s. By Tuesday night, we'll bring in a slight chance for showers and thunderstorms, with lows in the upper 50s. Wednesday looks a little more unsettled, with partly sunny skies and a chance for showers and thunderstorms. Highs will be in the lower 80s, with rain chances around 40%. News and weather anytime online at OLRED995.com.
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woke last night to the sound of thunder. How far off, I sat and wondered. Started humming a song from 1962. Ain't it funny how the night moves, when you just don't seem to have as much to lose. Strange how the night moves.

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1: Fox News, I'm Sue Guzman. President Trump says a deal to end the conflict with Iran is 95% negotiated. Secretary of State Marco Rubio adding,
2: I'll leave it to the president to make further announcements on it. Suffice it to say that some progress has been made, significant progress, although not final progress has been made.
1: Iran claims the talks do not include the nuclear program, but a White House official tells Fox News there will be no deal unless Iran releases its stockpile of enriched uranium. We're learning the gunman killed by the Secret Service after opening fire near the White House had a history of mental illness and was no stranger to the agency.
3: He was reportedly detained by Secret Service on June 26 last year for flagging down agents and making threats.
1: Fox's Madeline Rivera, President Trump was never in any danger during that ordeal. 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
0: Saturday, August 15th, the Jefferson County Speedway turns into a full-throttle country time machine on the Prowitz exterior stage. It's not just a concert. It's a double headliner knockout. You got to kick a little, cause a stir. Little Texas brings the Platinum 90 sing-alongs that still crank like it's 1994.
4: God bless Texas with his own hand.
0: Jake Worthington fires back with that new school honky tonk grit that feels tailor made for a summer night.
5: It ain't the whiskey that gets me.
0: Two headliners, one night of wall to wall country. Limited Westin package meets. VIP seats are still up for grabs, but not for long. Last call for summer at the Jefferson County Speedway. 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
5: Looking for the next new thing.
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0: 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You know, having Monday off is a great opportunity to hate Tuesday. It's another No Talk Memorial Day.
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1: Now, here's your weather.
2: Tonight stays mostly clear, with lows dropping into the mid-50s. Memorial Day is shaping up beautifully, with sunshine and highs in the mid-80s. Monday night turns partly cloudy late, with lows in the upper 50s. Tuesday stays warm and mostly sunny, with highs again in the mid-80s. By Tuesday night, we'll bring in a slight chance for showers and thunderstorms, with lows in the upper 50s. Wednesday looks a little more unsettled, with partly sunny skies and a chance for showers and thunderstorms. Highs will be in the lower 80s, with rain chances around 40%. News and weather anytime online at OLRED995.com.
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0: Ole Red 99.5 is throwing the rule book in the lake this weekend. Country? Yep. Rock? Absolutely. Pop? Toss it in. Oldies? Bring 'em. 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It's a musical roller coaster of surprises with tunes that'll make you dance, laugh, and maybe even scratch your head.
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3: News, I'm Deborah Valentine. Fox News has learned that a peace agreement between the U.S. and Iran is 95% complete, although President Trump warns he won't rush into a deal. Secretary of State Marco Rubio in New Delhi hoping for a quick resolution.
4: It takes a little while to hear back. So we have what I think is a pretty solid thing on the table in terms of their ability to open up the straits, get the straits open.
3: Iran's ports would reopen, assets would be unfrozen as negotiations would continue over nuclear capabilities. Sweden's Felix Rosenqvist wins the 110th running of the Indy 500 by 0.023 seconds.
5: To be able to have a finish like that is just, I think that itself on any track is a massive win for me, but to do it here at Indy in front of this magical set, all these fans and a lot of Swedish fans as well.
3: America's listening to Fox News.
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2: 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Hey, Ray. Hey, Sugar. Tell them who we are.
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0: 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I was programmed for country music, but this weekend they let me eat a whole playlist out of the junk drawer. Ol' Red's Wacky Mix is on. We're playing country, rock, pop, and whatever fell out of the glove box.
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0: if we look to the answer as to why for so many years we achieved so much, prospered as no other people on earth, it was because here in this land, we unleashed the energy and individual genius of man to a greater extent than has ever been done before. 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
1: Now, here's your weather.
2: What a Memorial Day forecast. Beautiful. With sunshine and highs in the mid-80s. Tonight turns partly cloudy late, with lows in the upper 50s. Tuesday stays warm and mostly sunny, with highs again in the mid-80s. By Tuesday night, we'll bring in a slight chance for showers and thunderstorms, with lows in the upper 50s. Wednesday looks a little more unsettled, with partly sunny skies and a chance for showers and thunderstorms. Highs will be in the lower 80s, with rain chances around 40%. News and weather anytime online at OLRED995.com. 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

0: 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It's like a family reunion playlist, but without Uncle Dave fighting the Bluetooth speaker. It's Memorial Day weekend on Ole Red. We've gone crazy with our playlist this weekend.
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4: News. I'm Sue Guzman. Secretary of State Marco Rubio optimistic a peace deal may soon be worked out between the U.S. and Iran, saying Sunday night a pretty solid proposal is on the table. House Speaker Mike Johnson telling Fox and Friends Weekend that a peace deal will help Republicans keep control of Congress come November.
5: When this settles out, gas prices come back down to earth. That means your grocery prices come down again because of transport costs and all the rest. It's going to be a big factor. The kitchen table issues are going to decide the midterm.
4: We're learning more about the gunman shot dead by Secret Service agents after opening fire at the White House.
6: The suspects allegedly had multiple run-ins with the Secret Service and had a history of mental health issues. He was reportedly detained by Secret Service on June 26 last year for flagging down agents and making threats.
4: Fox's Madeline Rivera, the gunfire critically injuring a bystander. 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
1: Now, here's your weather.
2: What a Memorial Day forecast. Beautiful. With sunshine and highs in the mid-80s. Tonight turns partly cloudy late, with lows in the upper 50s. Tuesday stays warm and mostly sunny, with highs again in the mid-80s. By Tuesday night, we'll bring in a slight chance for showers and thunderstorms, with lows in the upper 50s. Wednesday looks a little more unsettled, with partly sunny skies and a chance for showers and thunderstorms. Highs will be in the lower 80s, with rain chances around 40%. News and weather anytime online at OLRED995.com. 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

0: I pledge allegiance to the flag of the United States of America and to the republic for which it stands, one nation, under God, indivisible, with liberty and justice for all.
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0: This is Ol' Red's Wacky Weekend of Music, your favorite party country songs along with rock, pop, patriotic, and some other surprises too. Keep it here and let us be the perfect soundtrack for your Memorial Day weekend on Ol' Red 99.5. Back with more after this. This weekend, we're throwing the rule book out the window and cranking up the weird.
1: God, are y'all wacky. Y'all are crazy.
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4: Fox News, I'm Deborah Valentine. Fox News learning that a peace agreement with Iran is 95% complete. More from Fox's Ashley Webster in Tel Aviv.
5: So according to Axios, both countries would sign a memorandum of understanding that would last 60 days but could be extended. And during that period, the Strait of Hormuz would be open with no tolls and Iran would agree to clear any mines that it has deployed.
4: In exchange, the U.S. would lift its blockade of Iranian ports and unfreeze Tehran's assets. The two countries would continue negotiations over Tehran's nuclear capabilities. Annual services taking place at Arlington National Cemetery this Memorial Day.
6: This is tradition for the commander-in-chief. President Trump will lead a wreath-laying ceremony at the Tomb of the Unknown Soldier at Arlington National Cemetery in Virginia.
4: Fox's Jared Halpern reporting. 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

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It's a Daytona airbrush t-shirt. 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

0: Severe weather can change fast around here, and Ole Red 99.5 is ready. When storms turn dangerous, we're in the Farm Bureau Financial Severe Weather Center with the latest updates for southeast Nebraska and north central Kansas. Count on Ole Red 99.5 for severe weather coverage. Because when severe weather strikes, we strike first.
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1: What a Memorial Day forecast. Beautiful, with sunshine and highs in the mid-80s. Tonight turns partly cloudy late, with lows in the upper 50s. Tuesday stays warm and mostly sunny, with highs again in the mid-80s. By Tuesday night, we'll bring in a slight chance for showers and thunderstorms, with lows in the upper 50s. Wednesday looks a little more unsettled, with partly sunny skies and a chance for showers and thunderstorms. Highs will be in the lower 80s, with rain chances around 40%. 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
1: News. I'm Sue Guzman. President Trump hoping now to finalize a deal that can put an end to the conflict with Iran. He says he's not going to rush things. Speaking in India, Secretary of State Marco Rubio told reporters,
2: "It's a little while to hear back, so we have what I think is a pretty solid thing on the table in terms of their ability to open up the straits, get the straits open."

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0: If we look to the answer as to why for so many years we achieved so much, prospered as no other people on earth, it was because here in this land, we unleashed the energy and individual genius of man to a greater extent than has ever been done before. 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

0: We love hearing from you. 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

went down to Georgia, he was looking for a soul to steal. 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
1: Now, here's your weather.
2: What a Memorial Day forecast. Beautiful. With sunshine and highs in the mid-80s. Tonight turns partly cloudy late, with lows in the upper 50s. Tuesday stays warm and mostly sunny, with highs again in the mid-80s. By Tuesday night, we'll bring in a slight chance for showers and thunderstorms, with lows in the upper 50s. Wednesday looks a little more unsettled, with partly sunny skies and a chance for showers and thunderstorms. Highs will be in the lower 80s, with rain chances around 40%. News and weather anytime online at OLRED995.com. 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

0: The Ole Red crew has the weekend off to celebrate. So I got a crazy mix of music for you all weekend long, with more coming up next. Break out the air guitar and get ready to jam.
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0: before leaving New Delhi that President Trump will not accept a bad deal from Tehran.
1: This issue, no one has done more, and no one has been more serious about the threat of a nuclear Iran than President Trump has been. And so I'm very confident, and we should all be very confident, that we're not going to have a, we're either going to have a good agreement or we're going to have to deal with it another way. We'd prefer to have a good agreement.
0: It calls for the easing of restrictions on Iran's frozen assets and reopening its ports. AAA predicting record travel of 45 million Americans during the official Memorial Day holiday despite high gas prices, which is causing changes in people's plans.
2: Airbnb says a third of summer travelers are staying closer to home to save, noting the trend of playcations, staying at cheaper fun spots like rural retreats.
0: Fox's Caroline Shively. 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
1: What a Memorial Day forecast. Beautiful, with sunshine and highs in the mid-80s. Tonight turns partly cloudy late, with lows in the upper 50s. Tuesday stays warm and mostly sunny, with highs again in the mid-80s. By Tuesday night, we'll bring in a slight chance for showers and thunderstorms, with lows in the upper 50s. Wednesday looks a little more unsettled, with partly sunny skies and a chance for showers and thunderstorms. Highs will be in the lower 80s, with rain chances around 40%. News and weather anytime online at OLRED995.com. 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
1: News. I'm Sue Guzman. President Trump says a deal to end the conflict with Iran is about 95% negotiated. And Secretary of State Marco Rubio adding,
2: I'll leave it to the president to make further announcements on it. Suffice it to say that some progress has been made, significant progress, although not final progress has been made.
1: Iran claiming the talks do not include its nuclear program, but a White House official tells Fox News there will be no deal unless Iran releases its stockpile of enriched uranium. We're learning that the gunman killed by the Secret Service after her opening fire near the White House had a history of mental illness and was no stranger to the agency.
3: He was reportedly detained by Secret Service on June 26 last year for flagging down agents and making threats.
1: Fox's Madeline Rivera. President Trump was never in any danger during the ordeal. 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
1: Saturday, August 15th, the Jefferson County Speedway turns into a full-throttle country time machine on the Prowitz Exterior Stage. 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
2: God bless Texas with his own hand.
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3: It ain't the whiskey that gets me.
1: Two headliners, one night of wall-to-wall country. 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

0: 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You know, having Monday off is a great opportunity to hate Tuesday. 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

0: Old Rad 99.5 is throwing the rule book in the lake this weekend. Country? Yep. Rock? Absolutely. Pop? Toss it in. Oldies? 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
1: Now, here's your weather.
2: What a Memorial Day forecast. Beautiful. With sunshine and highs in the mid-80s. Tonight turns partly cloudy late, with lows in the upper 50s. Tuesday stays warm and mostly sunny, with highs again in the mid-80s. By Tuesday night, we'll bring in a slight chance for showers and thunderstorms, with lows in the upper 50s. Wednesday looks a little more unsettled, with partly sunny skies and a chance for showers and thunderstorms. Highs will be in the lower 80s, with rain chances around 40%. News and weather anytime online at OLRED995.com.
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1: This is your DJ for the weekend. 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Ol' Red's Wacky Mix is on. We're playing country, rock, pop, and whatever fell out of the glove box. 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
4: News. I'm CJ Pop. The U.S. naval blockade of Strait of Hormuz remains in place even as the U.S. and the Islamic Republic seem to be inching toward a deal to end the war.
5: President Trump saying in part on Truth Social, the negotiations are proceeding in an orderly and constructive manner, and I have informed my representatives not to rush into a deal in that time is on our side. Per the Associated Press, the draft deal includes an end to the war between Israel and Hezbollah, as well as a commitment to not interfere in the domestic affairs of other countries.
4: Fox's Madeline Rivera, the commander Chief honoring the men and women of the armed forces who paid the ultimate price. Later today, the president will lay a wreath at the tomb of the unknown soldier as part of a Memorial Day presidential tradition. Today marks 6 years since George Floyd was murdered by former Minneapolis police officer Derek Chauvin, who knelt on Floyd's neck, killing him. America's listening to Fox News.
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0: Texas brings the Platinum 90 sing-alongs that still crank like it's 1994. 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
1: It ain't the whiskey that gets me.
0: Two headliners, one night of wall to wall country. 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
2: Now, here's your weather.
3: What a Memorial Day forecast. Beautiful. With sunshine and highs in the mid-80s. Tonight turns partly cloudy late, with lows in the upper 50s. Tuesday stays warm and mostly sunny, with highs again in the mid-80s. By Tuesday night, we'll bring in a slight chance for showers and thunderstorms, with lows in the upper 50s. Wednesday looks a little more unsettled, with partly sunny skies and a chance for showers and thunderstorms. Highs will be in the lower 80s, with rain chances around 40%. News and weather anytime online at OLRED995.com.
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0: Memorial Day weekend. You know I'm here for the party. While you're popping the top on another cold one, please listen responsibly.
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0: If we look to the answer as to why for so many years we achieved so much, prospered as no other people on earth, it was because here in this land, we unleashed the energy and individual genius of man to a greater extent than has ever been done before. The price for this freedom at times has been high, but we have never been unwilling to pay that price.
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0: deal includes an end to the war between Israel and Hezbollah, as well as a commitment to not interfere in the domestic affairs of other countries. The Strait of Hormuz would also gradually reopen as the U.S. lifts its blockade, and Tehran would give up its stockpile of highly enriched uranium.
1: Fox's Madeline Rivera, a chemical tank in Orange County, California, is on the edge of exploding due to overheating, triggering a state of emergency and forcing more than 50,000 people to evacuate.
2: Fire officials say they found a crack in the tank. While it's a sign that the tank is structurally failing, fire officials say it's also relieving pressure inside. The tank contains methyl methacrylate.
1: That is Fox's Max Gordon. 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
1: Now, here's your weather.
2: What a Memorial Day forecast. Beautiful, with sunshine and highs in the mid-80s. Tonight turns partly cloudy late, with lows in the upper 50s. Tuesday stays warm and mostly sunny, with highs again in the mid-80s. By Tuesday night, we'll bring in a slight chance for showers and thunderstorms, with lows in the upper 50s. Wednesday looks a little more unsettled, with partly sunny skies and a chance for showers and thunderstorms. Highs will be in the lower 80s, with rain chances around 40%. News and weather anytime online at OLRED995.com.
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0: Severe weather can change fast around here, and Ole Red 99.5 is ready. When storms turn dangerous, we're in the Farm Bureau Financial Severe Weather Center with the latest updates for southeast Nebraska and north central Kansas. Count on Ole Red 99.5 for severe weather coverage. Because when severe weather strikes, we strike first.
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4: Fox News, I'm Deborah Valentine. Fox News has learned that a peace agreement between the U.S. and Iran is 95% complete, although President Trump warns he won't rush into a deal. Secretary of State Marco Rubio in New Delhi hoping for a quick resolution.
5: Takes a little while to hear back. So we have what I think is a pretty solid thing on the table in terms of their ability to open up the straits, get the straits open.
4: Iran's ports would reopen, assets would be unfrozen as negotiations would continue over nuclear capabilities. Sweden's Felix Rosenqvist wins the 110th running of the Indy 500 by 0.023 seconds.
6: To be able to have a finish like that is just, I think that itself on any track is a massive win for me. But to do it here at Indy in front of this magical set, all these fans and a lot of Swedish fans as well.
4: America's listening to Fox News.
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1: Saturday, August 15th, the Jefferson County Speedway turns into a full-throttle country time machine on the Prowitz exterior stage. It's not just a concert. It's a double headliner knockout.
16: You got the king a little, cause a stir.
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2: 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Treatment is called CDT, and it includes manual lymphatic drainage.
1: And to hear the entire podcast, go to BrianHealth.org.
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1: Now, here's your weather.
2: What a Memorial Day forecast. Beautiful, with sunshine and highs in the mid-80s. Tonight turns partly cloudy late, with lows in the upper 50s. Tuesday stays warm and mostly sunny, with highs again in the mid-80s. By Tuesday night, we'll bring in a slight chance for showers and thunderstorms, with lows in the upper 50s. Wednesday looks a little more unsettled, with partly sunny skies and a chance for showers and thunderstorms. Highs will be in the lower 80s, with rain chances around 40%. News and weather anytime online at OLRED995.com.
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0: We love hearing from you. 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
1: News. I'm Sue Guzman. Secretary of State Marco Rubio optimistic a peace deal may soon be worked out between the U.S. and Iran, saying Sunday night a pretty solid proposal is on the table. House Speaker Mike Johnson telling Fox and Friends Weekend that a peace deal will help Republicans keep control of Congress come November.
2: When this settles out, gas prices come back down to earth. That means your grocery prices come down again because of transport costs and all the rest. It's going to be a big factor. The kitchen table issues are going to decide the midterm.
1: We're learning more about the gunman shot dead by Secret Service agents after opening fire at the White House.
3: The suspects allegedly had multiple run-ins with the Secret Service and had a history of mental health issues. He was reportedly detained by Secret Service on June 26 last year for flagging down agents and making threats.
1: Fox's Madeline Rivera, the gunfire critically injuring a bystander. 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
3: What a Memorial Day forecast. Beautiful. With sunshine and highs in the mid-80s. Tonight turns partly cloudy late, with lows in the upper 50s. Tuesday stays warm and mostly sunny, with highs again in the mid-80s. By Tuesday night, we'll bring in a slight chance for showers and thunderstorms, with lows in the upper 50s. Wednesday looks a little more unsettled, with partly sunny skies and a chance for showers and thunderstorms. Highs will be in the lower 80s, with rain chances around 40%. News and weather anytime online at OLRED995.com.
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0: if we look to the answer as to why for so many years we achieved so much, prospered as no other people on earth, it was because here in this land, we unleashed the energy and individual genius of man to a greater extent than has ever been done before. 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
4: News. I'm Deborah Valentine. Fox News learning that a peace agreement with Iran is 95% complete. More from Fox's Ashley Webster in Tel Aviv.
5: So according to Axios, both countries would sign a memorandum of understanding that would last 60 days but could be extended. And during that period, the Strait of Hormuz would be open with no tolls and Iran would agree to clear any mines that it has deployed.
4: In exchange, the U.S. would lift its blockade of Iranian ports and unfreeze Tehran's assets. The two countries would continue negotiations over Tehran's nuclear capabilities. Annual services taking place at Arlington National Cemetery this Memorial Day.
6: This is tradition for the commander-in-chief. President Trump will lead a wreath-laying ceremony at the Tomb of the Unknown Soldier at Arlington National Cemetery in Virginia.
4: Fox's Jared Halpern reporting. 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
7: There's a new flavor in town, the Jalapeno Ranch Club at Chick-fil-A. 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
2: What a Memorial Day forecast. Beautiful. With sunshine and highs in the mid-80s. Tonight turns partly cloudy late, with lows in the upper 50s. Tuesday stays warm and mostly sunny, with highs again in the mid-80s. By Tuesday night, we'll bring in a slight chance for showers and thunderstorms, with lows in the upper 50s. Wednesday looks a little more unsettled, with partly sunny skies and a chance for showers and thunderstorms. Highs will be in the lower 80s, with rain chances around 40%. News and weather anytime online at OleRed995.com.
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0: Old Red 99.5 is throwing the rule book in the lake this weekend. Country? Yep. Rock? Absolutely. Pop? Toss it in. Oldies? 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
2: News. I'm Sue Guzman. President Trump hoping now to finalize a deal that can put an end to the conflict with Iran. He says he's not going to rush things. Speaking in India, Secretary of State Marco Rubio told reporters,
3: "It's a little while to hear back, so we have what I think is a pretty solid thing on the table in terms of their ability to open up the straits, get the straits open."
2: Swedish race car driver Felix Rosenqvist passing David Malukas on the last lap to win the Indy 500 at Indianapolis Motor Speedway Sunday. It was the closest win in the race's history at 2/100ths of a second.
4: To be able to have a finish like that is just, I think that itself on any track is a massive win for me. But to do it here at Indy in front of this magical set of this, all these fans and a lot of Swedish fans as well.
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0: 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You know, having Monday off is a great opportunity to hate Tuesday. 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

0: This is your DJ for the weekend. I was programmed for country music, but this weekend they let me eat a whole playlist out of the junk drawer. Ol' Red's Wacky Mix is on. 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
2: What a Memorial Day forecast. Beautiful. With sunshine and highs in the mid-80s. Tonight turns partly cloudy late, with lows in the upper 50s. Tuesday stays warm and mostly sunny, with highs again in the mid-80s. By Tuesday night, we'll bring in a slight chance for showers and thunderstorms, with lows in the upper 50s. Wednesday looks a little more unsettled, with partly sunny skies and a chance for showers and thunderstorms. Highs will be in the lower 80s, with rain chances around 40%. News and weather anytime online at allred995.com.
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6: Huh. You know, they really should publicize this festival more.
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little girl I was going with to be my wife. Well, she said she would, so I said I do. But I'd have said I wouldn't if I'd have just knew how saying I do was gonna screw up all of my life. Well, the first few years weren't all that bad. I'll never forget the good times we had, cause I'm reminded every month when I send her the child support. Well, it wasn't too long till the lust all died, and I'll admit I wasn't too surprised the day I come home and found my suitcase sitting out on the porch. Well, I tried to get in, she changed the lock. Then I found this note taped on the mailbox that said, "Goodbye, Tucky, my attorney will be in touch." So I decided right then and there I was gonna do what's right, give her fair share. But brother,

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Why, they give her the color television set, then they give her the house, the kids, and both of the cars. See? Well, then they start talking about child support, alimony, and the cost of the court. Didn't take me long to figure out how far in the toilet I was. I'm telling you, they have made a mistake, 'cause it ain't

0: 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I'm gonna be just. That's not funny, huh?
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0: 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It's like a family reunion playlist, but without Uncle Dave fighting the Bluetooth speaker. 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
1: News. I'm Deborah Valentine. President Trump says a proposed peace deal with Iran is 95% complete. U.S. Secretary of State Marco Rubio telling reporters before leaving New Delhi that President Trump will not accept a bad deal from Tehran.
2: This issue, no one has done more, and no one has been more serious about the threat of a nuclear Iran than President Trump has been. And so I'm very confident, and we should all be very confident, that we're not going to have a, we're either going to have a good agreement or we're going to have to deal with it another way. We'd prefer to have a good agreement.
1: It calls for the easing of restrictions on Iran's frozen assets and reopening its ports. AAA predicting record travel of 45 million Americans during the official Memorial Day holiday despite high gas prices, which is causing changes in people's plans.
3: Airbnb says a third of summer travelers are staying closer to home to save, noting the trend of playcations, staying at cheaper fun spots like rural retreats.
1: Fox's Caroline Shively. 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
1: What a Memorial Day forecast. Beautiful, with sunshine and highs in the mid-80s. Tonight turns partly cloudy late, with lows in the upper 50s. Tuesday stays warm and mostly sunny, with highs again in the mid-80s. By Tuesday night, we'll bring in a slight chance for showers and thunderstorms, with lows in the upper 50s. Wednesday looks a little more unsettled, with partly sunny skies and a chance for showers and thunderstorms. Highs will be in the lower 80s, with rain chances around 40%. News and weather anytime online at allred995.com.
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1: Ms. Foster, it's Memorial Day to remember Americans who died serving our country. Joint Chiefs Chairman General Dan Kane at Arlington National Cemetery.
2: For 250 years, the men and women of America's armed forces have always been willing to sacrifice for something greater than themselves.
1: President Trump laid a wreath at the Tomb of the Unknown Soldier there. The threat of a toxic chemical tank explosion in Southern California is over.
3: A crack that formed in the tank relieved much of the pressure that had been building up, eliminating the risk of a boiling liquid expanding vapor explosion, or BLEVI. They also say that the temperature is down inside of the tank. Even though a crack formed, fire officials say that air samples show there are currently no chemicals leaking into the atmosphere.
1: Fox's Max Gordon. 50,000 people in the evacuation are told don't go home just yet. 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

0: Memorial Day weekend. 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While you're popping a top on another cold one, awesome. 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

0: Severe weather can change fast around here, and Ole Red 99.5 is ready. When storms turn dangerous, we're in the Farm Bureau Financial Severe Weather Center with the latest updates for southeast Nebraska and north central Kansas. Count on Ole Red 99.5 for severe weather coverage. Because when severe weather strikes, we strike first.
1: 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I'm John Perkins with a Brownfield Market Update. When it comes to short stature corn, it all started with Stein. For decades, they've been focused on unique hybrids that deliver top yields. Stein invented short stature corn, then they perfected it. Stein has yield. Ahead of the holiday weekend, soybeans and corn are up on short covering, watching planting. July beans were 2.25 higher at 11.96 and a half. August was up 1.5 at 11.95. July corn was 1 higher at 4.63 and a quarter. September was a penny and a quarter higher at 4.69 and three quarters. Live cattle were mixed Friday, adjusting spreads. June was 15 higher at 249.30, and August was up 25 at 239.60. On fund liquidation, August feeder cattle were down 667 at 349.85. And nearby hogs were higher. Deferred months were lower, adjusting spreads. June was up 62 cents at 95.75. July was 37 higher at $100.40. John Perkins, Brownfield.
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1: What a Memorial Day forecast. Beautiful, with sunshine and highs in the mid-80s. Tonight turns partly cloudy late, with lows in the upper 50s. Tuesday stays warm and mostly sunny, with highs again in the mid-80s. By Tuesday night, we'll bring in a slight chance for showers and thunderstorms, with lows in the upper 50s. Wednesday looks a little more unsettled, with partly sunny skies and a chance for showers and thunderstorms. Highs will be in the lower 80s, with rain chances around 40%. News and weather anytime online at OLRED995.com.
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5: Huh. You know, they really should publicize this festival more.
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0: me. 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
2: Ms. Foster, it's Memorial Day to remember Americans who died serving our country. Joint Chiefs Chairman General Dan Kane at Arlington National Cemetery.
3: For 250 years, the men and women of America's armed forces have always been willing to sacrifice for something greater than themselves.
2: President Trump laid a wreath at the Tomb of the Unknown Soldier there. The threat of a toxic chemical tank explosion in Southern California is over.
4: The crack that formed in the tank relieved much of the pressure that had been building up, eliminating the risk of a boiling liquid expanding vapor explosion, or BLEVI. They also say that the temperature is down inside of the tank. Even though a crack formed, fire officials say that air samples show there are currently no chemicals leaking into the atmosphere.
2: Fox's Max Gordon. 50,000 people in the evacuation are told don't go home just yet. 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
1: Now, here's your weather.
2: What a Memorial Day forecast. Beautiful. With sunshine and highs in the mid-80s. Tonight turns partly cloudy late, with lows in the upper 50s. Tuesday stays warm and mostly sunny, with highs again in the mid-80s. By Tuesday night, we'll bring in a slight chance for showers and thunderstorms, with lows in the upper 50s. Wednesday looks a little more unsettled, with partly sunny skies and a chance for showers and thunderstorms. Highs will be in the lower 80s, with rain chances around 40%. News and weather anytime online at allred995.com.
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0: The Old Red Crew has the weekend off to celebrate. 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
1: Paul Stevens. President Trump today laying a wreath at the Tomb of the Unknown Soldier at Arlington National Cemetery on this Memorial Day, later posting on Truth Social about the talks with Iran as Secretary of State Marco Rubio continues his meetings in India.
2: It's a little while to hear back, so we have what I think is a pretty solid thing on the table in terms of their ability to open up the straits, get the straits open.
1: Oil prices have been a bit lower over the past few days. Pope Leo's issued a 42,000-word open letter about safeguarding humanity in the time of artificial intelligence.
3: The person bears within him or herself a freedom, an interiority, and the vocation to love and worship that no machine can replace or block.
1: The pontiff calling on AI developers to work toward the benefit of humanity, not just for profit or power. America is listening to Fox News.
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5: Saturday, August 15th, the Jefferson County Speedway turns into a full-throttle country time machine on the Browitz exterior stage. 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And Jake Worthington fires back with that new-school honky-tonk grit that feels tailor-made for a summer night. It ain't the whiskey that gets me. Two headliners, one night of wall-to-wall country. 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
2: What a Memorial Day forecast. Beautiful. With sunshine and highs in the mid-80s. Tonight turns partly cloudy late, with lows in the upper 50s. Tuesday stays warm and mostly sunny, with highs again in the mid-80s. By Tuesday night, we'll bring in a slight chance for showers and thunderstorms, with lows in the upper 50s. Wednesday looks a little more unsettled, with partly sunny skies and a chance for showers and thunderstorms. Highs will be in the lower 80s, with rain chances around 40%. News and weather anytime online at OLRED995.com.
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4: News. I'm Tom Graham. President Trump honoring fallen U.S. service members this Memorial Day at Arlington National Cemetery, including 13 Americans killed during the conflict with Iran.
5: These incredible men and women gave their lives to ensure that the world's number one state sponsor of terror will never have a nuclear weapon. Oh, and they won't.
4: Now, the president says peace talks with Iran are proceeding nicely. Secret Service agents shot and killed a suspect who opened fire at the White House over the long weekend. Fox's David Spunt is in Washington.
6: His name Nasir Best. According to the Secret Service, Best took a gun out of his bag, began shooting at officers. They returned fire, shooting him. He was pronounced dead at the hospital.
4: Best has two previous run-ins with the Secret Service. President Trump was at the White House Saturday at the time of the shooting. 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
0: Saturday, August 15th, the Jefferson County Speedway turns into a full-throttle country time machine on the Prowitz exterior stage. 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

0: 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They can't wait to spend today doing nothing, just like they usually do at work. It's another No Talk Memorial Day.
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0: we look to the answer as to why for so many years we achieved so much, prospered as no other people on earth. 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

0: 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Yep. Rock? Absolutely. Pop? Toss it in. Oldies? 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
1: Now, here's your weather.
2: Tonight turns partly cloudy late, with lows in the upper 50s. Tuesday stays warm and mostly sunny, with highs again in the mid-80s. By Tuesday night, we'll bring in a slight chance for showers and thunderstorms, with lows in the upper 50s. Wednesday looks a little more unsettled, with partly sunny skies and a chance for showers and thunderstorms. Highs will be in the lower 80s, with rain chances around 40%. News and weather anytime online at OLRED995.com.
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2: Bright Light City, gonna set my soul, gonna set my soul on fire. Got a whole lot of money that's ready to burn, so get those stakes up higher. There's a thousand pretty women waiting out there. They're all living the devil may care, and I'm just a devil with love to spare. So viva Las Vegas, viva Las Vegas. How I wish that there were more than the 24 hours in the day. Even if there were 40 more, I wouldn't sleep a minute away. Oh, there's blackjack and poker and the roulette wheel, a fortune won and lost on every

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If it costs me my very last dime, if I wind up broke, oh well, I'll always remember that I had a swing in time. I'm gonna give it everything I've got. Lady luck, please let the dice stay hot.

0: This is your DJ for the weekend. I was programmed for country music, but this weekend they let me eat a whole playlist out of the junk drawer. Ol' Red's Wacky Mix is on. We're playing country, rock, pop, and whatever fell out of the glove box.
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1: I'm Paul Stevens. President Trump laid a wreath at the Tomb of the Unknown Soldier at Arlington National Cemetery on this Memorial Day.
2: In 250 years, America's heroes have saved more lives, freed more captives, accomplished more good, and spread more hope than any other people at any time in the history of the world.
1: Many cities across the country, too, holding events as well. Authorities, meantime, managing that overheating chemical storage tank in Southern California, say there's no longer a risk of explosion because of a crack in that tank. But
3: we still do have some additional threats, an explosion, a leak, but we're actively working on those to mitigate those.
1: Orange County Fire Authority Interim Fire Chief T.J. McGovern, America, is listening to Fox News.
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0: Saturday, August 15th, the Jefferson County Speedway turns into a full-throttle country time machine on the Prowitz exterior stage. 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

0: 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You know, having Monday off is a great opportunity to hate Tuesday. 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
1: Now, here's your weather.
2: Tonight turns partly cloudy late, with lows in the upper 50s. Tuesday stays warm and mostly sunny, with highs again in the mid-80s. By Tuesday night, we'll bring in a slight chance for showers and thunderstorms, with lows in the upper 50s. Wednesday looks a little more unsettled, with partly sunny skies and a chance for showers and thunderstorms. Highs will be in the lower 80s, with rain chances around 40%. News and weather anytime online at OLRED995.com.
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4: Primary lymphedema is caused by genetics or developmental concerns. Secondary lymphedema happens after damage to the lymph system. Treatment is called CDT, and it includes manual lymphatic drainage.
3: And to hear the entire podcast, go to BrianHealth.org.
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3: I'm Tom Graham. President Trump taking to social media to say negotiations for a peace deal with Iran are progressing nicely. Fox's Jeff Paul.
4: The framework is said to be 90 to 95% complete. Iran would reportedly give up its stockpile of enriched uranium, stop enriching it, and help reopen the strait, and agree to broader regional ceasefire.
3: Now, the U.S. would end its blockade of Iranian ports as part of any deal. A Spanish passenger quarantined from a cruise ship after an outbreak of hantavirus is now tested positive for disease.
5: The Spanish health ministry says 14 passengers from the MV Hondius remain in quarantine, and now another one of them has tested positive for hantavirus, bringing the total number infected to two. That is more than 2 weeks after Spanish passengers disembarked from the ship and entered quarantine.
3: Fox's Jessica Rosenthal. 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

0: 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However, the only traffic they plan to encounter is on the internet. 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

0: This is Ol' Red's Wacky Weekend of Music, your favorite party country songs along with rock, pop, patriotic, and some other surprises too. Keep it here and let us be the perfect soundtrack for your Memorial Day weekend on Ol' Red 99.5. Back with more after this.
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1: Now, here's your weather.
2: Tonight turns partly cloudy late, with lows in the upper 50s. Tuesday stays warm and mostly sunny, with highs again in the mid-80s. By Tuesday night, we'll bring in a slight chance for showers and thunderstorms, with lows in the upper 50s. Wednesday looks a little more unsettled, with partly sunny skies and a chance for showers and thunderstorms. Highs will be in the lower 80s, with rain chances around 40%. News and weather anytime online at OLRED995.com.
3: After a storm, cleanup can feel urgent, but be aware of electrical dangers. Tree limbs, debris, and floodwaters can hide down power lines that could be energized and extremely dangerous. Look up and look out for power lines when clearing limbs and debris after the storm. Report down lines immediately and stay away. 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

0: 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When storms turn dangerous, we're in the Farm Bureau Financial Severe Weather Center with the latest updates for southeast Nebraska and north central Kansas. 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Because when severe weather strikes, we strike first.
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0: It's time to kick convention to the curb and embrace the eccentric.
7: This place is going crazy.
0: Here's another one we dug up for you on this wacky weekend on Ole Red 99.5.